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I would have thought you smarter than to ignore my warning. 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

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We must go vertical.

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And if your man gives you trouble just to move out on the double, and you don't let it trouble your brain, cause away goes trouble down the drain. 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

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How you mean? Dub City.

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2: 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House made of brick. 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Come on, wolf, come blow this. House made of brick. 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What you know about this? Where you live, don't shit or be. What we motherfucking make it. Radical history since way back is still trying to break it. Here they make their own social security.

trained, best educated, best equipped, best prepared troops refuse to fight. Matter of fact, it's safe to say that they would rather switch

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1: She says I'm distant, I say I'm freezing. I've been running from the rain. Is it me that's fading, or it's just where I've been?

0: Working hard and not hardy. You bunch of actors, Tom Hardy. Dumb advice to departed. Flex your grand but not targets. Pay attention, no bargains. True ambition is a lion's game. 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

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I don't take back not a word I say. I done quit drinking.